92.9 The Bear on the state line. A little bit after 6 with the Big Rig, talking free money chances, less than 10, what the dumb of the day in this hour. And, of course, all the kick-ass rock and roll you came to the store for. Foo Fighters are on with the Big Rig.

I said, are you gonna be my girl? It's one, two, three, take my hand and come with me, because you look so fine that I really wanna make you mine. I said, you look so fine that I really wanna make you mine. Four, five, six, come on and get your kicks. Now you don't need

Classic Rock 92.9, The Bear. The Henley Classic that was pinned by one Mike Campbell for Tom Petty. But Tom just, you know, was kind of like, meh, it's not really me. I'm just not feeling that one. Which was a game changer for Don Henley. But they were all close. They ran in the pack back then. Between Tom and Stevie Nicks and Don Henley and Mike, of course, who wrote for Tom Petty, wrote with. It's live. It's Lightning Crashes.

Classic Rock 92.9, The Bear. Final What the Dumb of the Day in a couple of minutes. More of the greatest rock and roll ever made plays right here, right now. Thank you for being here for it on this Monday. However you get us, radio, iHeartRadio app, or one of the many hundreds of other ways you can get us via the iHeartRadio app. Hell, on a Wi-Fi speaker-enabled toaster, for God's sakes. They're out there. Yeah.

Northern Colorado's classic rock, 92.9 The Bear. Chad Tye, so what's up? How you guys doing tonight? And on a Monday evening, back from the weekend, hopefully enjoyed it. Motley Crue to get the show rolling tonight. Of course, they wrapped up Return of Carnival Sense over the weekend, Saturday night in Washington State. What's up?

Northern Colorado's Classic Rock, 92.9 The Bear. Chad Tyson, a lot of great NFL games yesterday. And, of course, week three. Officially wrapping up tonight with the Bears hosting the Eagles in Monday Night Football. Thanks for hanging out as we're back to the Shut Up Rock here tonight. Right.

92.9 The Bear, Northern Colorado's classic rock. Chad Tyson, Asia released a music video for the tune Arcadia, which is a third single off their new album Indigo. It's coming out November 16th this year. If you haven't had a chance to check it out, man, it's over on YouTube. It's a pretty cool tune. Looking forward to the rest of the album. Classic from them right now.

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Northern Colorado's classic rock, 92.9 The Bear. Chad Tyson, Ozzy, Crazy Train rocking things tonight. We got all the details about the Back to the Beginning film last week. If you missed that, I'll fill you with the info coming up next here on the show. Linkin Park right now, rocking In the End on a Monday night.

0: 92.9 The Bear. Chad Tyson, Sir Elton John, also did some Ozzy back there. Back to the Beginning concert film coming out next month, October 28th in theaters. We got all the details late last week. Tickets are on sale now. BackToTheBeginning.com has all the info, including theaters locally showing that. But the trailer is out as well. And we also got the runtime on the film and kind of the overview of how it's going to go, like the whole track listing. All the details are out now. We just have to go and sit in the theater for 2.5 hours and watch it October 28th. Because that's the runtime, 2.5 hours. 30 performances on the set list here that they put together. And all of the day's artists are represented in the film in some way, shape, or form. There was a lot of people there. I mean, it was an all-day event. I had the live stream on at the house. Like, all day. My wife's like, what's going on? And I'm like, Ozzy and Sabbath. Yeah. October 28th. In theaters, grab those tickets because I'm sure a lot of those screenings are going to be selling out.
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92.9 The Bear, Northern Colorado's classic rock. Jan Tyson, the Soundgarden performance at the halftime show, the Seattle game to start the NFL season. Remember that? Probably not, because they didn't show it on TV. They've actually had the full performance over on YouTube now, finally. That dropped on Friday last week, so just a heads up in case you didn't get a chance to check it out over the weekend. Spoon Man right now is back to the Shut Up Rocker on a Monday night.

92.9 The Bear, Northern Colorado's classic rock. Chad Tyson, Friday last week was the 46th anniversary of John Bonham from Zeppelin passing. I've got a great photo that his son Jason Bonham shared over on my Facebook page this evening. John Bonham back in his prime, man. He was one of the best ever. Sit behind the kit. Let's crank this one up right now. Listen to the drums. Cashmere.

with the Colorado's classic rock, 92.9 The Bear. Chan Tyson, got some Who for you guys right now, and Quiet Riot next. We're going to play Come On, Feel the Noise. Pay attention to the vocals, because we're going to play a clip from their new lead singer, John Tora, after that one here on the show this evening.

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Northern Colorado's classic rock, 92.9 The Bear. Chad Tyson, first weekend of fall in the books. You go do a hayride and drink some pumpkin spice latte over the weekend. You set your clocks back an hour. If you did that, you need to set them back because that's not till November 1st. And the arguments are firing up. Should we stay on daylight saving time or standard time or keep things the way they are? You know what? At this point, I don't care. We just need to pick one to stay on. Just pick one. I don't care.

92.9 The Bear, Northern Colorado's classic rock. Chad Tyson, the Neil Peart documentary premiered last week on the CBC up in Canada. I'm not sure when we get that here in the States. I wish it was like tomorrow, but I think it's going to be maybe a few months, maybe longer, because turnaround time is like 3 to 6 months from Canada to the U.S. I don't know what the hang up is, but hopefully we get it sooner than later. Keeping an eye on that. Limelight from Rush right now.

cheer for the misfits, rebels, loudmouths, and anyone who doesn't want to feel old. You in? 92.9, The Bear.

Boulder, Colorado's classic rock, 92.9 The Bear. Chad Tye. So it is some Smashing Pumpkins towards the end of last hour. They're getting their Rats in a Cage tour started this week in Columbus, Ohio on Wednesday evening. And, of course, they rocked our iHeartRadio Music Festival a couple weekends ago. Nice little preview for the tour. That TV special hitting Hulu and Disney Plus on Thursday this week.

Northern Colorado's classic rock, 92.9 The Bear. At Chad Tyson on X, I got a message here about Halloween decorations from Misty. She's like, Tyson, do you have any Halloween decorations at your house? Yes, we do. My wife handles most of them. We have one big one that we put in the front yard. We bought one of those half skeletons at Home Depot a couple years ago. It was on sale. Made a crown of roses. Bertha from the Grateful Dead coming out of this.

92.9 The Bear, Northern Colorado's classic rock. Chad Tyson, U2, has a new album coming out in November this year, and it features Dolly Parton's final recording. More on that coming up next tonight here on the show. Also do some U2 after Zeppelin. Let's ramble on.

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92.9 The Bear, Northern Colorado's classic rock. Chad Tyson, thanks for hanging out tonight. We're going to talk Bruce Springsteen next here on the show. Nothing political. We're going to talk about the Dancing in the Dark music video. There's a second version you may have never seen before that's more cringeworthy than the first.

0: Northern Colorado's classic rock, 92.9 The Bear. Chad Tyson. So let's talk Bruce Springsteen here real quick on the show tonight. The Dancing in the Dark music video. Yeah, we're not talking about political stuff. I'm talking about this video because, I mean, the version we all know has been out forever. They used to play on MTV with Courteney Cox. I mean, it's kind of cringeworthy when you think about it. If you haven't watched it for a while, go back and watch it. Be like, eh, maybe it kind of is. You may not have known this. There's another music video for that song that the cringe has turned up to 11 on, man. Wow. And this was the first version that was turned into the label. Al Teller, who was the president of Columbia back in the day, said Springsteen's manager, John Landau, brought the video to my office. And within like 10 seconds, I was like, what is this? It's basically Springsteen standing in a dark room, lip-syncing the song to the camera by himself and basically, no pun intended, dancing in the dark. It's so bad. And he's actually auctioning off the original master tapes for that. But if you want to see the low-res version, which is just as good, man, I got you linked up over on my socials tonight at Chad Tyson. Man, it's definitely worth checking out.
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Northern Colorado's classic rock, 92.9 The Bear. At Chad Tyson on X. Shout out to Rob. Hit me up over there tonight. Wanted to hear some Night Ranger. Asking you shall receive, man. Thanks for checking in and rocking with us, Sister Christian.

92.9 The Bear. Thanks for hanging out with Stacy with you. And we've needed South Park. Oh, I'm sorry. It's not South Park anymore. South America. You pick up what they're putting down. Trey Parker and Matt Stone.

0: Northern Colorado's classic rock, 92.9 The Bear. Thanks for hanging out. Killer prize up for grabs. It's Stacy with you. You have a chance to be at the opening night of Metallica's M72 World Tour. What leg are we on with this? I don't know, but more dates. So like May through June of next year. And you and a friend can actually fly to Vancouver for this opening night where you'd be in the snake pit. Such a cool vantage point. You win like a Metallica vinyl catalog too, turntable, signed set list. No shortage of blessings from the boys of Metallica. It's all thanks to Q Prime, and you can listen on the iHeartRadio app. Just tap the little contest tab while you're there and enter to win. Good luck.
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92.9 The Bear. We've got two more days left of September. Here, the 29th and 30th. Thursday, we switch to October. So, September. Continuing for 2 days if you want to squeeze in like a Zeppelin 4 listen.

92.9 The Bear. Thanks for hanging out. It's Stacy with you. Now, on the iHeartRadio app, nice little feature, adding presets. I got all mine set. You know who's number one. You can make us whatever number you'd like. I would love to be number one.

Northern Colorado's classic rock, 92.9 The Bear. Thanks for hanging out. It's Stacy with you. If you're into music documentaries, Billy Idol Should Be Dead. That's the documentary all about the underground star turned pop icon, fame, drug struggles. It covers a lot. That's on Hulu.

92.9 The Bear. Thanks for hanging out. It's Stacy with you. Now, Stained, of course, Break the Cycle. If you recall, came out in 2001. We're celebrating 25 years of it, and they're celebrating with a tour. The Break the Cycle anniversary tour going on now, but It's Been a While is now 8 times platinum.

Northern Colorado's classic rock, 92.9 The Bear. It's Stacy. Thanks for hanging out. And they're not letting us forget Spaceballs 2 is coming, or the remake, I guess. Spaceballs, the new one, is what they're calling it. Coming to theaters 2027.

0: 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Going on now, we got this Talica giveaway happening, which, geez, oh man, the snake pit. Such a good vantage point. It's such a cool place to be. Now, the M72 World Tour from Metallica continuing May through June of next year. And so we can send you to the opening night in Vancouver. You and a guest there in the snake pit. And then a huge prize that just unfolds from there. But it's all thanks to Q Prime. 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

Northern Colorado's classic rock, 92.9 The Bear. Thanks for hanging out. And in the world of Lenny Kravitz, he has been honored with his own Barbie doll as part of the Barbie signature Kenbassadors collection. Didn't know there was such a collection, but it looks dope. $70 for it, though. But if your daughter plays with Barbies, get her one. And then she'll have the coolest Barbie ever. And actually let her open it.

92.9 The Bear. It's Stacy and homecoming dances, homecoming season. These dresses get shorter and shorter every year, I swear. I'm not getting older. The dresses are getting shorter.

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Thanks for hanging out. It's Stacy with you. And as Motley Crue wrapped up their tour, the return of the Carnival of Sins, they're celebrating more anniversaries. 45th anniversary of Too Fast for Love, a special limited edition box set due out October

92.9 The Bear. It's Stacy. Thanks for hanging out. Collective Soul, they got that huge documentary all about their career called Give Me a Word if you want to rent it for like $3.99. I don't think it's free anywhere. They

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0: 92.9 The Bear. Thank you for hanging out. It's Stacy with you. And a lot of movies in theaters if you want to go catch a flick. For the kids, new one called Forgotten Island. It's an animated DreamWorks movie. Coyote versus Acme with Will Forte and John Cena still in theaters. As well as Spider-Man Brand New Day if you know you want to take your 12-year-old to see it for the 10th time. But Resident Evil did really well in its opening week. And the new one with Brad Pitt, Heart of the Beast, is expected to do well. As well as this primetime movie with Robert Pattinson.
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It's Stacy. 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Very underreported true crime cases. They dive deep into it. 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

Northern Colorado's classic rock, 92.9 The Bear. It's Stacey and a huge tour from Rush. They're doing dates through the tail end of this year in the U.S. and Canada. And even then, 2027. Ooh.

0: 92.9 The Bear. It's Stacy, and if you take the year 2025, as far as reading habits go, most Americans read fewer than 4 books last year. Now, I read Jurassic Park in 2014, and that was enough for me. I'm still recovering. It was super science-y. It had iterations. Didn't even have chapters.
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92.9 The Bear. Thanks for hanging out. So Soundgarden, their final album, expected to be released in 2027. They say there's 8 songs on there. Of course, the late guitarist and vocalist Chris Cornell on these recordings. It's being mixed right now.

Northern Colorado's classic rock, 92.9 The Bear. Thanks for hanging out. It's Stacy with you. And the Scorpions had to postpone all those Vegas residency dates. 8 of them. Oh, all postponed. And apparently they're going to make good on

0: 92.9 The Bear. It's Stacy, and there's a report on like annoying sleeping habits that cause some couples to split up. Snoring, top complaint, followed by tossing and turning in bed, and thirdly, stealing the covers. Solution to that one, you each have your own blanket. Say you got a king bed, two blankets. But I know people that maintain their relationship by having two separate bedrooms entirely.
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Northern Colorado's classic rock, 92.9 The Bear. Stacy hanging with you, RHCP, or Red Hot Chili Peppers if you're not into the whole brevity thing. Let's do it.

0: 92.9 The Bear. It's Stacy. Today, September 29th, National Coffee Day. Also National Mocha Day. Look, if I could get off coffee, I would. This, what a burden. 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Honestly, if I could go diesel, that would be best. Anybody have any tips on how to just drink black coffee? You probably have to have good coffee, don't you? Is that half the battle? Yeah, we don't have that here at the radio station.
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You and a guest could go to Vancouver to catch the boys in the M72 World Tour. Opening night in Vancouver. 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

0: 92.9 The Bear. Thanks for hanging out. It's Stacy with you. Now, Metallica M72 World Tour continues, and that's May through June of 27. Metallica putting on a show, man. It truly is a world tour. So in Vancouver, we can send you and a friend for opening night. Yes, to Vancouver. 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Insane prize. It's all thanks to Q Prime, but be listening on the iHeartRadio app. Those are your marching orders. 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
1: Well, we're early in the week, and this is really good advice. Actually, it's good advice even later in the week. Let it be. 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

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Well, another week of the NFL and another quarterback goes down. Baker Mayfield apparently dislocated his thumb, so he's going to be out for

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2: 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If you can make it happen. Thank you.
1: 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Let's do a Van Halen twofer. Appreciate the request.

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October starts on Thursday. The U.S. Postal Service has already revealed their mailing and shipping deadlines. We'll talk about that next. Two for Tuesday, doubling up on the Chili Peppers.

92.9 The Bear, Northern Colorado's classic rock. September the 18th was the anniversary of Jimi Hendrix's death. He was only 27 years old when he died. September the 18th, back in 1970. Doubling up on Jimmy?

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0: Northern Colorado's classic rock 92.9 The Bear. What you got for me on a 2 for Tuesday?
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1: 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I need to play Kickstart My Heart by Motley Crue.
0: Yes, sir. That'll kick off our Motley

0: 92.9 The Bear, Northern Colorado's classic rock. Well, now the football season is up and running, and in a few weeks in, NHL season is kicking off tonight. You got the Florida Panthers taking on the defending champion Carolina Hurricanes, the first official real game of the season this evening. And, of course, the Hurricanes will be raising their championship banner. We're off and running.
1: Hey, weekend warriors. How's a little trail therapy sound right now? Hop in. Let's go for a ride in a Nissan Armada Pro 4X. 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Instead of letting the kids play online, show them some epic inclines. 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

92.9 The Bear. It was cool to see Dave Grohl at the MTV Video Music Awards on Sunday on CBS. He was there as a surviving member of Nirvana to receive the Vanguard Award, which is kind of like the Lifetime Achievement Award. I was kind of hoping there would be a musical tribute.

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Here's The Clash. Asking an age-old question. Should I stay or should I go? If you have to ask, this is my take. It's just my hot take. If you have to ask, the answer is almost always no.

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Are you probably seeing the stories that say the Gen Z crowd is drinking less than previous generations? Well, it appears that drinking slack is being made up for by the Gen Xers. Yeah, so in a new study was revealed that the only age group where drinking has increased between 2022 and 2024 is people between the ages of 50 and 64, otherwise known as Gen X for the most part. While the increase

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Rolling Stones, we found out recently, have signed a production deal to do a biopic. We don't know anything about a script. Just a production deal so far. Doubles of the Stones, it's 2 for Tuesday.

92.9 The Bear, Northern Colorado's classic rock. Are we ever going to have the opportunity to see Aerosmith perform live? I know they canceled their farewell tour because of Steven Tyler's vocal cord issues. Now, he says he's doing much better and even has performed since, but doing a one-off show is not the same as, you know, singing for an hour and a half, night after night after night. But he's not done for good, though. This is Ragdoll.

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1: 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AC/DC wrapped up their tour this past weekend, East Rutherford, New Jersey. Now what's next? Everybody that I know that's in the know is like, all we know is it's not over. All right. I mean, would they do another tour without a new album? I guess so. Maybe a residency? I would love to see AC/DC at the Sphere. I don't know. I'm just spitballing here. I get word, I'll let you know. I promise you that. It's Thunderstruck.

on the state line, 92.9 The Bear. They are in the studio working on new music right now as we speak. Two from the Red Hot Chili Peppers on this Two for Tuesday with a big rig.

on the state line. 92.9 The Bear. Last week was the anniversary of that song. They kind of pulled the lyrics out, the handwritten lyrics that Anthony had written up back in 1991, shared them on social media. That was kind of cool to see. It's always fun to see the origins. I think one of my favorites was when they did a Beatles exhibit at the Rock and Roll Hall of Fame. And they had like lyrics on like a brown paper bag that John Lennon just happened to have in his hand when he would be writing. And you would see him trying to write the chorus and like find words that would rhyme. And he would like write down a word, didn't work, scratch it out. It was really cool to see like the birth of a song, if you will. It's Pete.

love this time of the year. It's big rig. You get the leaves turning. Nights get cooler. You can just smell it. Like, everything smells like pumpkin spice, right? And the rock just gets louder. Just remember, anywhere you're going, there we are on your free iHeartRadio app.

92.9 The Bear on the state line. One of my favorite artists from the 90s. And every time I get to talk to him, Ed Roland is just such a superior human being. He's just good people. Carries a great conversation. Wants to know what the hell's going on in your world. He's like, I'm surrounded by the same people all the time. I like to figure out what's happening with the people who love my music so I can make better music to help them get through what they're going through. So

0: on the state line. 92.9 The Bear. It is coming out the 7th of October. Queen Budapest, that legendary 1986 concert that would be the last time the band would perform together. It'll be in theaters. It's going to be awesome. Don't miss it. It's GNR with the big rig.
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92.9 The Bear. 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Big Rig in the co-pilot seat, making the playlist right so you can start your Tuesday evening as loudly as possible. 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
1: No matter what the interwebs and social stupidity tells you, we are still rocking in the free world. 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